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1: Bravo Tank 1.
0: Falcon Bravo Tank 1 won't be turned now to car smoking in Wildwood Road as we cannot man a crew.
1: Roger, Bravo Tank 1.

0: Mike, I'm Pump 53, is on scene investigating. Do you have a better location of this incident?
1: So the caller had stated it was just outside the Wildwood fire station, or not far from there.
0: I received fire comm, thank you.

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1: Wildwood Control, thanks.
0: Wildwood Control, we're back from Senior Station Officer Smith. Incident under control, Wildwood Road, just north of the Wildwood Water Station. Incident cars, we have two casualties, one male, one female, both conscious and breathing. Pain for the female and dizziness and a knock to the head for the male. Both approximately in, male's probably in his late 30s, female's in a...
1: Just a little bit broken there on the portable. Would be received. We're back SSO Smith incident under control outside the Wildwood Fire Station. You do have two patients, one female and one male, both conscious and breathing. And the male has a knock to the head and the female is dizzy. Was there anything else to report?
2: Fire comp for 54 on scene.
1: Roger,
0: pump 54. Qualcomm, Wildwood Control, further to that, both patients with defined AB, they won't be required.
1: Roger, all received.
0: And Qualcomm, any oncoming appliances can cancel, thanks.
1: Roger, pump 54, Clarkfield tanker, did you receive?
0: They're both on scene.
1: Roger, thank you.
3: That one's been on scene for about 2 minutes.
1: Roger.

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1: Wildwood Control, send.
0: Qualcomm Wildwood Control, scene's been, control's been handed over to Lieutenant Joseph from Wildwood Brigade. Pumper 53 and Pumper 54 will be returning shortly.
1: Roger, control's been handed to Lieutenant Joseph and you'll be returning shortly.

0: Viacom, Papa 54 is returning, changing back to Western 4, and we'll notify when Backing 54 is turned out area.
1: Roger, Papa 54.

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1: Wild Rose Control.
0: Falcon from Wild Rose Control from Lieutenant Jessup. Any time frame on Vic Pole, as we do need traffic management here for the vehicles, for the cars going past the incident?
1: I will see if we can get an ETA for you.
0: Roger that.

0: while we control for our message.
1: Block on while we're on control. Go ahead.
0: I just need information. Police has advised there's no units available at this stage, but they have organised two tows in the meantime.
1: Falcon, Roger. The occupants, because no medical assistance is required, they're organising themselves to get home. So, look, if the police don't end up coming and the tows come and they take the vehicles away, we'll go back and we'll probably be doing the same.
0: Roger.

0: Flight climate, Mobile Control.
1: Pulse of control.
0: Falcon, well, control. Any chance, do we have an ETA on the tow trucks at this stage?
1: That's a negative. Just that they've been arranged.
0: Falcon, roger.

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1: Falkland, what was control? Go ahead.
0: Police advised the tows were ordered at 9:29 and they should almost be there at least within 15 minutes.
1: Well, control copy.

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1: Roger, Christmas Hills, Ultralight.

0: Park on what was your control?
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0: Park on Wildwood Road Control. 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
1: Roger, I'll take that as a word back from Lieutenant Joseph. 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
0: Address change. It's actually Wildwood Road North, not Gellies Road. And just further, one tow truck has already arrived. We're just waiting for the second tow truck to arrive. And once the second tow truck arrives, the next vehicle, Parkfield and Wildwood will be leaving soon.
1: Roger. And just a confirmation on the address. I've got it as Wildwood Road and Gellies Road. Is it Wildwood Road North and Gellies Road? Is that correct?
0: Well, I'll try and give you the exact address. It is outside number 725 Wildwood Road North in Wildwood.
1: Perfect, thank you.

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1: 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Of an incident under control, Evelyn Fire Station, 208 Herns Road in Evelyn.
0: We're back from Lieutenant Lennon, incident under control at Epping Fire Station, 208 Herns Road in Epping. 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
0: 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Incident stop.
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1: Roger, Papa 56, he's up on Papa Tanker 48. No fire, smoke or fire, has been operating for over an hour, no evacuations. Access from Leakes Road, the Christmas tree farm at the house next door. 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
1: 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No sign of smoke or fire. Alarm's been operating for an hour. No evacuations. Access from Leakes Road at the Christmas Tree Farm at the house next door. Callers on scene.
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0: 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Did you want them replaced?
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0: 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Alarm's been operating for an hour. 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
0: 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We have investigated the smoke alarm operations at this address and identified one faulty detector. We have advised the occupant to have an electrician come in and inspect, and Rockbank Tanker returning.
1: Roger, received. I'll mark you returning.

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0: 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We'll notify when back in area.
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1: Pumping 9 for yourselves and pump 80. The RMR for this dog is 540. You've also got an MMR 16 if needed. The calls come via police communications. Stated there's two young children locked in a car at the Woolworth car park. They both appear to be conscious and breathing. The vehicle is a blue Skoda sedan. Registration 2 Echo Bravo 7 November Charlie. They stated it's in the main car park close to the store, to the left of the middle if you're looking out at the car park from Woolworths, and they've been there for about 10 minutes.
0: Roger. Pumpkin Tanker 9, Roger.

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1: Roger Pumpa Tango 9. And Pumpa 80, Calcalo have not yet responded. Did you want them replaced?
3: Thank you.
0: Oh, I can't make it. Just be right page, please.
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1: Project Calcalo Pompa. The caller to police stated there was a vehicle in the car park with two children locked in. A blue Skoda sedan, registration to Echo Bravo, 7 November Charlie, parked in the main car park close to the store, to the left of the middle is looking back out at the car park from the front of the store. They'd been there for 10 minutes at the time of the call.
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0: Tricom, can we please get the caller ID details?
1: Roger, the caller was a staff member named Jadirk. 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
0: Viacom, we're back from Lieutenant Truman of a false alarm stop at 44 Leon Road, Carcello. The car has left the scene and no longer here.
1: Roger, Calcalo Control, we're back, Lieutenant Truman, false alarm stop, 44 Toyon Road, Calcalo, car has left the scene.
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2: Fike, I'm Bumper, 58, 70 out, 25P, full call, Lighthouse Apartments, 33 Key Boulevard, Werribee South, go.
1: Roger, Pumper 58, and for yourselves of Pumper 57, in addition to the RMR of 540, you've also got a MMR fire ground of 34 if needed.
0: Pumper 57, Roger.
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0: Flycom, White House Control, we're back from Lieutenant Ward of a false alarm stop at the White House Apartments, 33 Quay Boulevard, Ruby's House.
1: We're back, Lieutenant Ward, false alarm stop at Lighthouse Apartments, Werribee South.

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0: Flight from Lighthouse Control, apologies, can I further amend the word back to a structured fire stop at the Lighthouse Apartments in Werribee South?
1: Roger, amended word back, Lieutenant Ward, structured fire stop.
0: And further to that, Flycom, Werribee Pumper is returning.
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0: Well, Cornwallaby Rescue is going on, possible person trapped, Black Forest Road, Zircon Street, Lindenvale.
1: Roger, Werribee Rescue. It's a reported three-vehicle accident outside this address. One person still inside the vehicle, not sure if they're trapped.
0: Werribee Rescue, Roger.

0: Viacom. Papa 57 has turned out on Western 4.
1: Papa 57, you've got a MMR of 12 for this job if needed. The RMR is 540. The reported 3 vehicle accident outside this address. Caller said there was one person still inside a vehicle, unknown if they were trapped. It's blocking one lane of traffic.
0: Papa 57, roger. Proceeding code 1.

0: 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Strap 142 Black Forest Road, Wingervale.
1: Roger, where have you seen me?

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1: Roger, Winnebago tanker. It's reported as a three-vehicle accident outside this address. There's one person still inside one of the cars, possibly trapped. Caller said it's blocking one lane of traffic.
0: Call tanker received.

0: 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Black Forest Road, Windenvale, code 1.
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0: Hover 81 there to Smoky Todd, unit 31 of 12, Kirkland Court, Ebbing.
1: Roger, Pumper 81.
2: Viacom, Pumper 11, also out for the Smoke Inside unit 31 of 12, Kirkland Court, Ebbing.
1: Roger, Pumper 11, for yourselves and Pumper 81, RMR is 542. You've also got an MMR of 9 if needed. Caller stated the alarm's been operating for about 30 minutes. They've driven past the unit where the alarm's operating and can see smoke inside and the front door is wide open. They've stated the resident there is in his 80s. They're unsure if he's home.
3: Viacom, where have you rescued on scene now? Windenvale Control.
1: Roger, where have you rescued?
2: Pumper 11, Roger, further, and Pumper 11. We're at the same address or the similar call, similar time last night.
1: Roger, Pumper 11.
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1: Papa 11 10.
0: I just had a look at the job from last night. Do you want police notified to attend after an aggressive occupant last night?
1: That's negative at this stage.

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1: Roger, Epping Papa. The caller, the neighbour, stated the alarm had been operating for about 30 minutes. They've driven past and seen the door is wide open and there's smoke inside. The resident there is in his 80s. They were unsure if he was home. And just for your information, there was a similar job here last night and the occupant was aggressive.
4: That's a bit far time and every pump is delayed due to radio traffic.
1: Roger, Epping Pumper.

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1: Roger, Papa Tango 48, for yourselves and Pumper 53. RMR is 541. You've also got an MMR of 12 if needed. Cooler advised, it's a single vehicle that's hit a tree. There's no one trapped and no injuries. The caller advised they swerved to miss a kangaroo and hit the tree. The vehicle is off the road, close to the fog line. They stated there's smoke or steam issuing from the car. The caller sounded a bit dazed, but declined ambulance. Police are also responding.
0: Bomber Tango 48, roger. 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
0: Flycom, Tool and Bell Tango 1, yes, the vehicle is issuing smoke. Leeds Road, Holden Road, Leeds Road in Plumpton, Code 1.
1: Roger, Tool and Bell Tango 1, it's a single vehicle that's hit a tree, no trapped, no injuries. The vehicle's off the road but close to the fog line and say they believe there's possibly smoke or steam issuing from the car.
0: Tool and Bell Tango 1, acknowledge.

0: Like, I'm DVS Tanker 1, is out to smoke issuing from car corner, Holden Road, Leakes Road, Plumden.
1: Roger, DVS Rest Tanker 1. It's a single vehicle that swerved to hit a kangaroo and, swerved to miss a kangaroo and has hit a tree. Nil trapped, nil injured. The vehicle's off the road close to the fog line. Caller said there was smoke or possibly steam coming from the engine.
0: DVS Tanker 1, acknowledge.

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1: Roger, Rockbank, Tanker. Car's hit a tree after swerving to the Tanker route. The vehicle is now smoking. No reports of any entrapments.
0: Oh, copy. Thanks, Viacom.

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0: 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Holden Road, diggers rest.
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0: And further that fire call, diggers, thank you. Can you continue?
1: Diggers rest, thank you. Just looked on things.

0: 5 on 5, 6, 6, 6, 6, 6, 6, 6, 6, 6, 6, 6, 6, 6, 6, 6, 6, 6, 6, 6, 6, 6, 6, 6, 6, 6, 6, 6, 6, 6, 6, 6, 6, 6, 6, 6, 6, 6, 6, 6, 6, 6, 6, 6, 6, 6, 6, 6, 6, 6, 6, 6, 6, 6, 6, 6, 6, 6, 6, 6, 6, 6, 6, 6, 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current panel. Plenty Valley, Plenty Valley School, 315 Aqueduct Road in Sunland.
1: Roger, 16.

0: Friday too.
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0: Fuck, I'm Palm Prairie Lieutenant, has a smoke alarm and pump operating at Plenty Valley International Montessori School, St. Helena. Code 1.
1: Roger, pumper 82. Pumper 82, pumper tank 16. MMR is 11. No sign of smoke or fire. It's the alarm's operating at the front of the school. No one is on scene. Caller is a neighbour. No evacuations. The keyholder will not be in attendance, and this was an exchange call, not an automatic alarm, so we don't have any details at this stage.
2: Explain, Roger the floor.
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1: 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No sign of smoke or fire. Alarms operating out the front of the school. 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Caller is a neighbour and could hear the alarm. No evacuations.
0: I'm all noted.
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2: 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We're back.
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0: 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I'm 32, he's been released and he's returning and going back to Eastern 5 dispatch.
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0: 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Tell me one of the story. It's done well, thank you.
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1: Pumping tank 16.
0: I'm tank 16's out for a smoke alarm operating, Plenty Valley International, 315 Aqueduct Road, St. Helena.
1: Roger, pump tank 16. Caller said the alarms have activated. At the school, there's no sign of smoke or fire. Apparently, the alarm also operated at 1:30 this morning.
0: Tank 16, roger that.

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1: Two.
2: Already two.
0: Work on pump already two, turning out to smoke alarm operating. Plenty Valley International Montserrat School. 3:16 Aqueduct Road. Staying the leader. K1.
2: Roger pump 82. Caller advised the alarm's gone off at the school. There's no sign of smoke or fire. Apparently the alarm also activated at 1:30 this morning. And for yourselves and Pumper Tanker 16, RMR is 540 and you've also got an MMR of 12.
1: 5-1, plenty Pumper Tanker turning out to alarm operating. Montessori School, 3:15 Aqueduct Road, St Helena, all further noted. Delay due to radio traffic.
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1: Roger, Diamond Creek Pumper. Call it advised the alarm has activated at the school. There's no sign of smoke or fire. The caller said the alarm also went off at approximately 1:30 this morning.
0: Acknowledged.

0: 5, I'm plenty pumped for tanker on the scene, now known as Diamond Creek Control.
1: Roger, plenty pumped for tanker, Diamond Creek Control.
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0: 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Is that to the MR event? 62 Handy Street, Cry, code 1.
1: Roger, Pumper 62A. Ambulance have just downgraded this event and advised that EMR is no longer required. 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
1: 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Got an MMR fire ground channel of 3434 and a fire ground channel of 540.
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0: clock on wherever he pumped his mobile, alarm wherever he parked, hey, Rose.
1: Roger, wherever you pump, we've got an MMR fire ground of 34 and a, correction, an MMR of 34 and an RMR of 540.
0: Wherever you pump, Roger.

0: o'clock on Palm Ray, that will be collecting Postal Services Trap, the Rusty Boulevard, will it?
1: Which Palm Ray? And Paparazzi, just some further information for you. It's reported to be a two-car accident. One of the vehicles involved in the accident has flipped, and it's reported that two people are trapped inside the vehicle. Details from ambulance communications, there's a 27-year-old female conscious and breathing inside the vehicle. Not known injuries at this stage. Police and ambulance have all been notified.
0: Paparazzi, noted.

0: I call them wherever you pump is on scene, wherever you park mansion, you know, wherever you south control.
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0: Falcon Lightning, this is Pulse Western Traffic Corner, De Rossi Boulevard, High Park Drive. Alert.
1: Roger, Epping Rescue, we've had a couple of calls. 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Just for information, it's believed that the car is a Suzuki Jimny. 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Police and ambulance notified.
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0: Where are we staff control? 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
1: Stand by, come.
0: Well, it's not yet responded. Do you want them replaced?
1: Negative, fire call. You're pretty patient, then.
0: Roger, pumper 80. And where are we staff control? Send me the way back.
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0: 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Way back.
1: We'll let control.
0: Fuck, I'm way back from station officer Pisania. An incident under control at the intersection of DeRossi Boulevard, High Park Drive in Willett. Incident involves a two-car NVA. 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
1: Roger, Wallet Controls, we're back from Methodistania, incident under control, kind of DeRossi Boulevard, High Park Drive, alert, incident involves two-car NVA, no trapped or injured.

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0: Roger, Control.

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1: I'll stand by. I'll go ahead, Willow Control.
0: Flight on Willow Control, we're back from Station Officer Bassanio of an incident stop at the intersection of DeRossi Boulevard and High Park Drive. Willow, pump ratings returning. We'll notify when we're back in turnout area.
1: 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Pump 80 returning and you'll notify when back in area.